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1: Hey, it's Meg. Thank you so much for letting me hang out with you on this Tuesday night. Football season is almost here, and there's another rule change that's going to switch things up in college football. Details in 7 minutes.

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0: Here's another rule change heading into the new college football season. Offensive pass interference is now only a 10-yard penalty. Are you ready for that one? Here's a Beastie Boys.
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Do you want to celebrate with Kool and the gang? You can catch them in concert next weekend. They're at Ballstown Casino, right by Niagara Falls. Hey, I'm Meg. Hope you're having a great Tuesday night. We've got Kajagoogoo now.

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3: And now your weather update for the Berkshires. Partly cloudy skies tonight, lows around 56. Sunny skies tomorrow, highs around 78. Partly cloudy skies tomorrow night, lows around 59. Partly sunny skies on Thursday, highs near 74. Partly cloudy skies Thursday night, lows around 53. Sunny skies on Friday, highs near 76. And mostly clear Friday night, lows around 56. For the forecast anytime, download our station app. That's your weather update for the Berkshires.
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How's it going? I'm Meg, and I am so thankful you're letting me hang out with you on this Tuesday night. I also know exactly what you need, and that is more money. How about a shot at winning $500? 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

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Thank you so much for letting me hang out with you on this Tuesday night. If back-to-school shopping is already breaking the bank this year, there's a hack that's saving families real money, and it's already in your town. 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

Want to see Counting Crows in concert? They're playing at the Bourbon and Beyond Festival in Louisville, Kentucky. Next month, I'm Meg. Thank you so much for letting me hang out with you on this Tuesday night. Here's Toto and Africa.

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0: tomorrow night, lows around 59. Partly sunny skies on Thursday, highs near 74. Partly cloudy skies Thursday night, lows around 53. Sunny skies on Friday, highs near 76. And mostly clear Friday night, lows around 56. For the forecast anytime, download our station app. That's your weather update for the Berkshires.
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Thanks so much for letting me be a part of your Tuesday night. I know exactly what you need. Money. $500 could be yours. 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

Thanks so much for letting me kick it with you on this Tuesday night. I'm Meg. Now, if you love home renovation shows and you love a good ghost story, well, HGTV has a new show that's dropping this fall, and it's going to blow your mind. Details in 7 minutes.

Get this. HGTV announced a new show called A Very Haunted Renovation, and the premise is exactly what it sounds like. Renovators and designers have to live in a haunted house for 31 days while they do all of the work. It premieres on September 15th. If you're going to check it out, hit me up on our app and let me know.

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0: 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Well,

It's tradition for the University of Florida to play that one when they get ready for a football game as a tribute to Tom Petty. And Meg, I'm so thankful that you're letting me hang out with you on this Tuesday night, so I've got the Bee Gees.

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I'm Meg. Have you already tried the Alani Witch's Brew? 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Details in 7 minutes.

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It's a smaller can with like a sweet whipped cream flavor. I'm kind of psyched about this. 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
1: And now your weather update for the Berkshires. Partly cloudy skies tonight, lows around 56. Sunny skies tomorrow, highs around 78. Partly cloudy skies tomorrow night, lows around 59. Partly sunny skies on Thursday, highs near 74. Partly cloudy skies Thursday night, lows around 53. Sunny skies on Friday, highs near 76. And mostly clear Friday night, lows around 56. For the forecast anytime, download our station app. That's your weather update for the Berkshires.
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0: Hey, Cheryl, what did the teacher say to the little turtle reading its first book?
1: 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What?
0: Slow down!
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0: 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School's just around the corner.
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1: Here's the latest from the Berkshire News Network. One person was injured in a shooting on Circular Avenue late yesterday afternoon, the fourth shooting in the past 2 months in Pittsfield. The Berkshire Eagle reports the incident happened at about 5:30 p.m. at 45 Circular Avenue in the Jubilee Hill section of the city's west side. According to Pittsfield Police Captain Mark Strout, officers arrived on scene within 1 minute of a shot spotter activation. They arrived to find a victim suffering from an apparent non-life-threatening gunshot wound. The victim was transported to Berkshire Medical Center in a private vehicle. Multiple residents who declined to give their names told the Eagle they heard 5 gunshots. The incident came the day after a task force of law enforcement agencies headed by Berkshire District Attorney Timothy Chagrou's office was assembled to confront a recent string of gun violence in the city. The 4 shooting incidents, all within a mile of each other, have resulted in 1 death and 7 injuries. And a former Adams police chief accused of defrauding the town of over $19,000 appeared in Berkshire Superior Court Monday for a pretrial hearing in his case. According to the Berkshire Eagle, Kevin Scott Kelly is accused of using funds from a municipal traffic enforcement grant to collect $19,123 in overtime pay on days when he was either absent from work or performed duties not consistent with the purposes of the grant. According to a statement from the Berkshire District Attorney's Office, he has pleaded not guilty to 3 felony charges. His trial is currently set for March. That's the latest from the Berkshire News Network.

0: he will be vying for the job Ron DeSantis currently holds.
1: My administration will be guided by three pillars: making Florida accountable, achievable, and most of all, affordable.
0: He will face former Congressman David Jolly in November. Also winning in the Florida race for Senate, State Representative Angie Nixon, a Democratic Socialist. She won her party's nomination for the seat once held by Secretary of State Marco Rubio. On trial in California, Facebook and Instagram parent company Meta. State Attorney General Rob Bonta.
2: This is about our children, the next generation, our kids. They deserve to be safe.
0: He and other attorneys general sued, saying that Meta knew its products were addictive and fueling anxiety and depression among young people, but say the company went ahead with their development anyway. This is ABC News.
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9: Forecast for today, calling for pretty nice, mostly sunny, 81. Tonight, some patchy fog, otherwise increasing clouds, 59 your low. Tomorrow, chance for showers, mainly later in the day. Early, some patchy fog, otherwise mostly cloudy. Tomorrow's high, 76, so relatively on the cool side. We're at 55 right now in both Pittsfield and North Adams. It is your morning wake up on a wonderful Wednesday, downhill to the weekend, the 19th of August, 6:04. And the Berkshire's greatest hits of the 80s, 90s, and more continues with Dan Hartman and I Can Dream About You. 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

Sugar Ray, every morning. Morning wake up, Berkshire's greatest hits of the 80s, 90s, and more. Whoopi FM on this Wednesday, August 19th. Looking back on this day in history. 7-1, Benjamin Banneker writes to Thomas Jefferson urging justice for African Americans. 1812 on this date, during the War of 1812, the U.S. Navy frigate, the Constitution, defeats a British frigate in a furious engagement off the coast of Nova Scotia, ship earning its name, Old Ironsides. 1895, one of the bloodiest killers of the Old West, John Wesley Hardin, is killed in Texas by an off-duty policeman. 1909, the first race ever is held at the Indianapolis Motor Speedway. 1919, President Wilson appears before the Senate Foreign Relations Committee. In 1934, Adolf Hitler cements his position of supreme power. In 1953, a CIA-assisted coup overthrows the government of Iran. 1960, captured U.S. spy pilot Gary Powers is sentenced to 10 years imprisonment for his confessed espionage in Russia. Also, 1960, Russia launches Sputnik 5.

0: 5, the first spacecraft to carry animals into space and bring them back alive. Passengers include 2 dogs, a gray rabbit, 40 mice, and 15 flasks of fruit flies. 1964, on this date, the Beatles kick off their first U.S. tour at San Francisco's Cow Palace. 1991, a Jewish student is killed by a mob in Crown Heights, Brooklyn. And 2011, on this date, the West Memphis 3 is released from prison after 18 years. And that's This Day in History.
1: Hey, Cheryl, what did the teacher say to the little turtle reading its first book?
2: I don't know. What?
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0: 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Find them all right here, Whoopi FM. Later this morning, 8 o'clock, Addison Quinn, the founder of Strong Little Souls, known for their give back galas, helping out children and the families of children with cancer. And this year they're doing something a little different. They're doing a golf tournament. But we're going to have Madison tell us all about that, as I said, 8 o'clock hour this morning. So once again, we'll be Misty Moonlight Movie Trivia Contest to our final pick next hour. Still give you a chance to win that $15 Misty Moonlight Diner gift card. We'll just change the time. So brush up on that movie trivia and make sure you're listening at approximately 7:50 for your chance to win.
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1: Here's the latest from the Berkshire News Network. One person was injured in a shooting on Circular Avenue late yesterday afternoon, the fourth shooting in the past 2 months in Pittsfield. The Berkshire Eagle reports the incident happened at about 5:30 p.m. at 45 Circular Avenue in the Jubilee Hill section of the city's west side. According to Pittsfield Police Captain Mark Strout, officers arrived on scene within 1 minute of a shot spotter activation. They arrived to find a victim suffering from an apparent non-life-threatening gunshot wound. The victim was

0: the Berkshire District Attorney's Office. He has pleaded not guilty to 3 felony charges. His trial is currently set for March.
1: That's the latest from the Berkshire News Network.
2: ABC News, I'm Sherry Preston. Another primary election day in the state of Florida. Trump-backed Congressman Byron Donalds has won the GOP race for governor. He will be vying for the job Ron DeSantis currently holds.
3: My administration will be guided by 3 pillars: making Florida accountable, achievable, and most of all, affordable.
2: He will face former Congressman David Jolly in November. Also winning in the Florida race for Senate, State Representative Angie Nixon, a Democratic Socialist. She won her party's nomination for the seat once held by Secretary of State Marco Rubio. On trial in California, Facebook and Instagram parent company Meta, State Attorney General Rob Bonta.
4: This is about our children, the next generation, our kids. They deserve to be safe.
2: He and other attorneys general sued, saying that Meta knew its products were addictive and fueling anxiety and depression among young people, but say the company went ahead with their development anyway. This is ABC News.
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0: taking a look at sports regional action in Major League Baseball. Red Sox beat the Diamondbacks 9-4. Yankees over the Orioles 3-1. Padres beat the Mets 5-2. The Pirates over the Tigers 4-1. And the Phillies beat the Marlins 6-4. The final.
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0: Forecast for today calling for a beautiful one. Sunny, 81 degrees. Some patchy fog rolling in tonight, otherwise increasing clouds, 59, the overnight low. And a chance for late day showers tomorrow, otherwise mostly cloudy and a high around 76. We're currently at 56 in North Adams and Pittsfield. 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

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Hey, going on this week, starting today, the Friends of the Adams Free Library doing their annual book sale. Yeah, love book sales. 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The hours, 10 a.m. till 4 p.m. today. Tomorrow, noon to 6. 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Gotta love that. 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And listen, I get it. A lot of people, you know, they don't actually read books anymore. You know, they read their iPad or nothing beats, at least for me, cracking open a book and just reading. If time allows, start to finish. So, yeah, take advantage of that. Again, happening this week, the annual book sale, Adams Free Library, 10 a.m. till 4 p.m. today, noon to 6.

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Folks, coming up this weekend, Saturday, at the Lee Athletic Field, 120 Housatonic Street, Lee, it's the grand opening celebration for the Ninja Fit Playground. 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

0: The Berkshire District Attorney's Office. He has pleaded not guilty to 3 felony charges. His trial is currently set for March.
1: That's the latest from the Berkshire News Network.
2: ABC News, I'm Sherry Preston. In a couple more state primaries Tuesday, Florida state lawmaker Angie Nixon, who joined the Democratic Socialists during her campaign, defeated establishment Democrat Alex Vindman in the governor's race. Trump-backed Congressman Byron Donalds won the GOP primary. In Alaska, Republican Senator Dan Sullivan won, fending off a challenge from Dan Sullivan. ABC Sophie Flay.
3: A federal grand jury has reportedly issued subpoenas in an investigation into whether a Republican challenger named Dan Sullivan, a retired teacher, entered the race to confuse voters and siphon votes from the Republican incumbent, also named Dan Sullivan. The challenger denies it and says his candidacy is sincere.
2: However, the original Dan Sullivan won. Ahead of next week's runoff election in South Carolina for Lindsey Graham's Senate seat, his sister Darlene said in a debate last night she was not that informed on national security when asked a question about Taiwan. However, she did say she supports the U.S. military. This is ABC News.
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0: Len, Steal My Sunshine. Your morning wake up on the Berkshire's greatest hits of the 80s, 90s, and more. Find them all right here, Whoopi FM. I apologize that we haven't talked about this in a while, but so many things are going on. I'm referring to the Polish picnic. It's coming this weekend, Sunday the 23rd, to the Polanka Grounds, Mill Street in Adams. Gates open at noon. Eddie Foreman Orchestra performing favorite polka and dance tunes from 1 to 5. And then providing musical entertainment during intermissions, our very own Ryan Pauzy, the host of our morning show host, I should say, of our sister station, New Country, WNAW. But a whole variety, needless to say, of traditional Polish foods for purchase. The Adams Lions Club will offer traditional cookout fare and a selection of homemade desserts, too. 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What can you get for $5 nowadays? $5 is admission for adults and children under 12 free. 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Tomorrow morning in the 8 o'clock hour, matter of fact, right after we chat with members of Generation X Rock, that's our final party in the park for the summer season tomorrow evening. 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And then 8:30, we'll chat with Sarah Klein and Rachel Tomkowitz about the Polish picnic. So we'll find out a whole lot more tomorrow morning, but just wanted to give you a heads up. 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

But police, for your morning wake up, every little thing she does is magic. Berkshire's greatest hits of the 80s, 90s, and more. Whoopie FM. Coming up next hour, we'll be chatting with Madison Quinn of Strong Little Souls, an organization that she founded. 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

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But we're going to talk more about that with Madison again next hour. So we're moving our 8:20 Misty Moonlight movie trivia contest again to our final break this hour. 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

0: Las Vegas was built for stars. And on August 22nd, two of boxing's biggest take center stage. 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
0: It's time to put up or shut up. Rolly Romero versus Teofimo Lopez, August 22nd.
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1: Here's the latest from the Berkshire News Network. One person was injured in a shooting on Circular Avenue late yesterday afternoon, the fourth shooting in the past 2 months in Pittsfield.

of their names told the Eagle they heard 5 gunshots. The incident came the day after a task force of law enforcement agencies headed by Berkshire District Attorney Timothy Chagrou's office was assembled to confront a recent string of gun violence in the city. The 4 shooting incidents, all within a mile of each other, have resulted in 1 death and 7 injuries. And a former Adams police chief accused of defrauding the town of over $19,000 appeared in Berkshire Superior Court Monday for a pretrial hearing in his case. According to the Berkshire Eagle, Kevin Scott Kelly is accused of using funds from a municipal traffic enforcement grant to collect $19,123 in overtime pay on days when he was either absent from work or performed duties not consistent with the purposes of the grant. According to a statement from the Berkshire District Attorney's Office, he has pleaded not guilty to 3 felony charges. His trial is currently set for March. That's the latest from the Berkshire News Network.

0: work.
1: ABC News, I'm Sherry Preston. In a couple more state primaries Tuesday, Florida state lawmaker Angie Nixon, who joined the Democratic Socialists during her campaign, defeated establishment Democrat Alex Vindman in the governor's race. Trump-backed Congressman Byron Donalds won the GOP primary. In Alaska, Republican Senator Dan Sullivan won, fending off a challenge from Dan Sullivan. ABC Sophie Flay.
2: A federal grand jury has reportedly issued subpoenas in an investigation into whether a Republican challenger named Dan Sullivan, a retired teacher, entered the race to confuse voters and siphon votes from the Republican incumbent, also named Dan Sullivan. The challenger denies it and says his candidacy is sincere.
1: However, the original Dan Sullivan won. Ahead of next week's runoff election in South Carolina for Lindsey Graham's Senate seat, his sister Darlene said in a debate last night she was not that informed on national security when asked a question about Taiwan. However, she did say she supports the U.S. military. This is ABC News.
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0: Las Vegas was built for stars. And on August 22nd, two of boxing's biggest take center stage. Rolly Romero never follows the script.
1: This is my game.
0: Teofimo Lopez has never needed one.
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0: It's time to put up or shut up. Rolly Romero versus Teofimo Lopez, August 22nd.
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1: Once again, taking a look at your forecast. Nice, mostly sunny today, 81. Tonight, patchy fog rolling in after midnight. But otherwise, increasing clouds, overnight low 59 degrees. Tomorrow could see some showers late in the afternoon. Hopefully not for our final party in the park. And some patchy fog in the morning tomorrow. Otherwise, mostly cloudy day. A little cooler. Tomorrow's high 76. Right now, 59 degrees, North Adams and Pittsfield. Birthdays on the way. 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

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I got

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1: Happy birthday!
0: Yeah, it is that time. Superstar celebs celebrating birthdays on August 19th. 42nd President of the United States, Bill Clinton, 80 years old today. Actor John Stamos from, of course, Full House, Fuller House, General Hospital, ER. He's 63. Actress Kira Sedgwick from The Closer, Brooklyn Nine-Nine, Something to Talk About, Singles, Born on the 4th of July phenomenon. She's 61. Queen bassist and also songwriter, John Deacon. He wrote You're My Best Friend, Another One Bites the Dust, I Want to Break Free. He's 75. Actor Peter Gallagher from The O.C., Law and Order, Special Victims Unit, Californication, movies The Player, While You Were Sleeping, American Beauty, Sex, Lies, and Videotape. He's 71. Deep Purple vocalist Ian Gillan. Always loved his voice. He's 81 today. Actor Kevin, brother of Matt Dillon from Entourage. Heaven Help Us, I think that was the first thing I ever saw him in. Just loved that movie. The Blob, Platoon, The Doors, Remote Control. He's 61. Singer-songwriter Christina Perry is 40. Actress Jill St. John, who was the first American Bond girl. Tiffany Case, who was in the James Bond movie Diamonds Are Forever. Also, Tony Rome, The Concrete Jungle. She's 86. This guy's been all over TV. Actor Gerald McRaney, of course, Simon and Simon, Major Dad, NCIS Los Angeles, House of Cards, Deadwood, Longmire, This Is Us. He's 79. No longer with us. Actor best known for his iconic role as Chandler Bing on Friends, also his advocacy for substance abuse recovery, Williamstown native Matthew.

0: Perry, who, of course, tragically died way too young, 54 years old in 2023. Screenwriter, creator of Star Trek, Gene Roddenberry, passed away in 1991. And aviation pioneer and co-inventor of the first successful airplane, Orville Wright, who died in 1948, would have celebrated a birthday today. Happy birthday, one and all. Birthdays brought to you, as they always are, by the fantastic folks at the Animal Inn of the Berkshires. It's time for a play day at the best place to stay, the Animal Inn, Hubbard Avenue, Pittsfield, voted best of the...
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0: 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And on August 22nd, two of boxing's biggest take center stage. Rolly Romero never follows the script.
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0: 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Morning Wake Up and the Berkshire's greatest hits of the 80s, 90s, and more. Whoopi FM coming up. Madison Quinn going to be joining us from Strong Little Souls. So we're going to do our contest right now, make somebody a winner, hopefully, of that $15 Misty Moonlight Diner gift card with your Misty Moonlight movie trivia. I'm going to ask a trivia question related to the world of movies. And the first correct caller, 458-1001, wins a meal on us at your breakfast fix since 96. The Misty Moonlight Diner, Dalton Avenue in Pittsfield. They invite you to check out mistydiner.com. But here's your question. Give it a little thought. It might sound confusing at first, but it makes sense. Probably 80s kids' first introduction to the late singer Harry Belafonte likely came at the end of what movie where Winona Ryder dances through the air to Jump in the Line? Okay, I believe you. Looking for the name of the movie. Again, 80s kids' first introduction to the late singer Harry Belafonte likely came at the end of what movie where Winona Ryder dances through the air to Jump in the Line? Shake, Senora. Name of the movie. That's all you need. 458-1001. Good luck. Whoopi FM.
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1: Teo, I'm here. I'm going all in.
0: It's time to put up or shut up. Rolly Romero versus Teofimo Lopez, August 22nd.
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1: 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You know, there are times that can happen, but we really want to take the time to go through your plan. 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
1: All right, we're back with an answer and a winner. Our Misty Moonlight Movie Trivia Contest question this morning. 80s kids' first introduction to the late singer Harry Belafonte probably came at the end of what movie? Where Winona Ryder dances through the air to Jump in the Line. The answer, Beetlejuice, of course. Keith Myers of North Adams, he knew it. He was the first correct caller, so he gets that $15 Misty Moonlight Diner gift card. Enjoy that, Keith. Nice job. We'll have another question for you tomorrow. Coming up, Madison Quinn. Also the news. Here's Billy Joel on Whoopee.

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0: injuries.
1: And a former Adams police chief accused of defrauding the town of over $19,000 appeared in Berkshire Superior Court Monday for a pretrial hearing in his case. According to the Berkshire Eagle, Kevin Scott Kelly is accused of using funds from a municipal traffic enforcement grant to collect $19,123 in overtime pay on days when he was either absent from work or performed duties not consistent with the purposes of the grant. According to a statement from the Berkshire District Attorney's Office, he has pleaded not guilty to three felony charges. His trial is currently set for March.
0: That's the latest from the Berkshire News Network.

0: face of the Democratic Party, Alex Vindman. Police say on the night she died, actress Hayden Panettiere was with her on-again, off-again boyfriend, Brian Hixon, and his brother, Zach.
1: Officials say the brothers called 911. Police reporting Zach was very emotional while EMS were working on Hayden, while Brian did not become emotional until EMS declared her officially deceased. According to the report, Brian also showed the officer the bag of medication Hayden is currently on.
0: That's ABC's Faith Abube. 14 people now charged in connection with an alleged cocaine ring involving students associated with two Penn State fraternities. This is ABC News.
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7: 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The Red Sox beat the Diamondbacks 9-4. Yankees over the Orioles 3-1. Padres beat the Mets 5-2. It was the Pirates victorious over the Tigers 4-1. And the Phillies took care of the Marlins, the final there, 6-4.
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7: Looks to be a nice day. Sunny, 81. Today. Tonight, some fog rolling in after midnight, otherwise increasing clouds. 59, the overnight low. Tomorrow, could see some late afternoon showers, and we'll also have some patchy fog in the morning, but otherwise mostly cloudy tomorrow and a little cooler. Tomorrow's high, 76. Right now, we're at 60 in North Adams and Pittsfield. 8:04, your morning wake up coming up right after the Thompson Twins chatting with the mighty Quinn. Madison Quinn, strong little souls, got a big golf tournament coming up. We'll talk about that in less than 4 minutes. Whoopi FM.

0: 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I've got the mighty Quinn, Madison Quinn. There's a song, you're probably way too young, but there is a song called The Mighty Quinn.
1: Not
0: it was actually written. It was written by Bob Dylan, but it was a hit for Manfred Mann. Anyway, you know, I think of you as the Mighty Quinn because, you know, for someone so young, you've accomplished so much. But anyway, thank you for joining me in the studio this morning. It was quite an effort to get you to come in, but so glad you did.
1: Yeah, thanks for having me. I'm glad I'm able to be here.
0: It's my pleasure, my pleasure. Haven't seen you in basically a year. You know, you were here last time to promote the Give Back Gala, which you're not doing this year.
1: Correct.
0: But it's not, you're not, it's not like you're not doing it ever again. It's just this year, scheduling wise, venue wise, you just couldn't make it happen.
1: Yeah. So this year we ran into a lot of different roadblocks and we decided to kind of pivot. So we're hoping in 2027, our plan right now is to bring back the Give Back Gala, working on finalizing details. But I'm sure you'll see me back here once we have all that information ready to go.
0: So is the plan, I don't want to jump ahead too quick, but is the plan next year to have both? Depending on, are you going to see how this golf tournament turns out before you?
1: I guess we'll see. This is our first year doing a golf tournament. We're super excited. There's been a lot of great feedback from our supporters and people in the community who've jumped on board to kind of, you know, support this fundraising effort. And we'll kind of see how it goes.
0: I got to tell you, you know, and I'll knock wood saying this, but there's a lot of golf events for charity, you know, or for good causes. Mm-hmm. I don't think any of them have been non-successful. I think they've all done great. So certainly hoping that's the case for you. I don't see why it wouldn't.
1: Yeah.
0: And we've certainly been, I mean, I've been plugging away at it, promoting it. So, but anyway, before we get into any of that, I know we covered all this the last time you were on, but there's always new people listening. How did you come up with Strong Little Souls? Like where did the idea stem from?
1: So Strong Little Souls is a nonprofit organization that I started almost 11 years ago now when I was 13 years old.
0: 13, ladies and gentlemen. 13. I was playing Atari video games and not doing much else when I was 13. So anyway.
1: I mean, at that time, I was doing what every 13-year-old was doing and, you know, scrolling on social media, spending a lot of time on social media. But I came across the story of a young girl who was actually born with a rare form of pediatric cancer, and that kind of just blew my mind, and I just instantly like felt that there was something I needed to do to help.
0: I gotta tell you, not many 13-year-olds have that mindset.
1: Yeah.
0: So again, just says what a remarkable person you are. And you, what would you have for a, were you like babysitting? Did you have any side jobs where you had money?
1: So at that point, I was doing just about anything to kind of collect money to, you know, support. I wanted to create these care packages filled with toys that, you know, each one was different for the kids. And I was babysitting. I was mowing lawns. Me and my brother would go around at like 4 o'clock in the morning every trash day and collect cans and bottles. We were doing whatever we could. I was so determined to make this happen for the kids.
0: And that's awesome. What were your parents must have been pretty blown away that you at such a young age were so willing to help out.
1: Yeah, I think, I mean, all of us, I think, never could have guessed what it would have turned into today.
0: Right.
1: It started as, you know, a small passion project. Maybe it would have been something I was into for a month or 2 months.
0: And then you would have moved on, right?
1: Yeah, yeah.
0: But here you are.
1: It would have just died out, but I think it had the complete opposite effect where, you know, the first care package I sent had a little Batman action figure to a little boy with leukemia, and he took the wings off this Batman action figure and took the wings to every chemo appointment, to every lab check, to every surgery and procedure, and every week his mom would send me a picture of him just walking into clinic or him getting his blood drawn, holding on to these little Batman wings. And that just speaks volume that something is so simple to you and I as a $20 Batman action figure can
0: meant the world, right,
1: to a child who's going through.
0: Well, I'm sure that
1: diagnosis
0: probably pushed you to keep doing it.
1: That just like, you know, blew my mind that I'm doing so much more than, at the time, I was doing so much more than just sending toys. I was offering support and encouragement and being there for these families in a dire time of need.
0: That's just, it's just unbelievable. So now Strong Little Souls is in, it's what year? How?
1: Probably around 11, because last year we celebrated 10.

0: And
1: 11 years.
0: So
1: again, trying to improve the lives of children, you know, battling cancer, well, and their families. But I mean, it's just, it's amazing that this all started with you at 13. I just,
0: yeah, and it's grown so much. I mean, we used to just do those toy filled care packages. Now we do financial assistance. We help families cover their mortgage. We help families with any day-to-day expenses.
1: I mean, it's huge.
0: We do wishes. We, just a couple months ago, we built a frog pond for a little boy in Lee with brain cancer. And he loves being able to help.
1: This is the stuff that brings me to tears. When you grant wishes.
0: Yeah.
1: For the things that these children really, really want. It's such a great thing that you do.
0: I'm so glad that I'm able to do it. And like, definitely, we wouldn't be able to do it without important events like the Give Back Gala or this upcoming golf tournament. I mean, all those events fund the day-to-day yearly initiatives of Strong Little Souls.
1: I don't know how you do it. I don't know how you find enough time in your day. Because, I mean, obviously, you're a regular person. You have a job. You know, you have a job that takes up a good portion of your time. And yet, you're still able to... And I get it. You have a support team, mm-hmm. a staff that help you out. But, yeah. Enjoy while you're young the energy and the drive that you have, because it just gets harder and harder. All right, we're going to take a quick break, and then we're going to really dive into this upcoming golf tournament. It's going to be here before you know it. We'll find out all we need to with Madison. More coming up after this.
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0: is our Give Back Galas, and a lot of our supporters have either attended or love to participate in golf tournaments. So we decided to, you know, take that idea and run with it.
1: Hey, and I think it's great. I mean, probably just this summer alone, there's been like 8, maybe 10 big golf fundraiser, you know, tournaments. And all of them have been huge. I mean, they've, whatever their goal was, they surpassed it, at least as far as I know. So, yeah, I'm hoping that this is going to do the same for you. I don't see why I wouldn't. I mean, so many people love to hit the links. And again, if they know they're doing it for a good cause, even better. But, yeah, it's Sunday, August 30th. So there's still time. I imagine that you're still looking for sponsors. And
0: so time is quickly running out.
1: Right.
0: But there is still a little bit of time. If you're interested, I mean, we're still looking for some more golfers. So if you have a golf foursome that wants to participate, you're more than welcome to come and join us for a day of golf. We also are selling barbecue lunch tickets. So if you're not a golfer like me,
1: but you still want to raise money.
0: Yeah, but you still want to support, you're more than welcome just to join us for lunch. And we're doing a nice barbecue lunch up at Miraval, all right, outside on the lawn under a tent. So it's definitely going to be a nice afternoon. So
1: yeah, definitely. Catered barbecue. That's funny.
0: So it'll be a great time. And then, we're always looking for sponsors or supporters or donations to our silent auction.
1: Yeah, again, you can be a whole sponsor, gift sponsor, cart sponsor, lunch sponsor. As you said, if you don't really want to golf, there are absolutely other ways that you can help out and help raise money. Is there a goal?
0: We don't.
1: Or
0: really
1: is you're happy with whatever you raise?
0: Yeah. I think we're kind of just happy with whatever we can bring in. I know in the past our Give Back Galas have brought in over $100,000 night. I don't know if the golf tournament's going to do the same, but we'll be grateful for whatever, because every dollar truly helps and is really well needed and appreciated for all these children, especially our local families here in Berkshire County who are 100%. Facing a pediatric cancer diagnosis.
1: Yeah, couldn't say that any better. Certainly a great cause. Do you know any... any of the prizes, like any what's up for grabs in the silent auction? Can you whet the listeners' appetites, or is that still to be?
0: So we're still a moving part, still a lot of it, you know, we're still trying to figure out. I know we do have a hole-in-one prize being offered
1: by
0: Haddad Auto Group.
1: You got to have a hole-in-one prize.
0: Yeah, so the presenting sponsors of this event are Hyundai Hope on Wheels and the Haddad Auto Group. So we're going to be, the hole-in-one prize is a brand new 2026 Hyundai Tucson. So
1: not a bad prize right there.
0: Yes.
1: You think about how much cars cost nowadays.
0: I know.
1: I couldn't afford a new car payment. Oh my God. So yeah, that's an awesome prize.
0: Yeah. So we're very excited to have that and have their support. I know we have a handful of other silent auction items, including one thing that I think is super cool is we have a 2025-2026 Boston Celtics signed ball. So this is probably going to be one of the last balls that has my man Jaylen Brown on it.
1: Oh, Jaylen Brown fan. Yeah.
0: So, he's always been he's always my favorite. That's the jersey I own from the Celtics. So that's got to be, you know, a hot commodity, because we've had this ball in the past and it's always been a hot commodity. And
1: Knowing
0: that this is going to be one of the last team signed Celtics balls with Jaylen Brown.
1: Quite the collector's item.
0: Yes. Yeah. We have a Boston Bruins jersey signed by the entire team as well up for grabs.
1: I love the black and gold.
0: So,
1: love it.
0: A lot of cool things.
1: A sports fan, you would say, but you're not a golfer.
0: Sports, but not a golfer for sure. Definitely not a golfer. I do enjoy an afternoon at Topgolf, but that's like as far as my skills go. So
1: I love it. I do enjoy an afternoon at Topgolf. That is too funny. Because you seem like you could do it. You seem like you would. I guess you need a great deal of patience.
0: Yeah, maybe with some practice. But like, I just, you know, didn't grow up in a family who golfed. I'd never really been into golf.
1: See, my father was an avid golfer, and he tried to get me into it, and
0: it's not for everyone, but I grew up figure skating, and I enjoyed that, so never really ventured into the land of golf.
1: The land of golf. So when you say time's running,

0: Yeah, what would you say? Is there like a cutoff day for potential sponsors?
1: Well, we have to have all marketing materials submitted to our amazing printer, RSI, here in the Berkshires.
0: Yeah, they do a great job.
1: They do phenomenal printing, and they are such huge supporters of Strong Little Souls. Yes. So if you ever need anything printed, definitely reach out to them. They can always make anything happen for me, no matter what size, shape, time frame.
0: Yeah, they take care of, they detail our station vehicles. So yeah, they do an absolutely great job over there.
1: Literally can't say enough good about them. So our deadline for them is Friday. So that is...
0: So you're not kidding.
1: So 2 days.
0: Basically, we got the rest of today, tomorrow, and like what, 5 p.m. on Friday or...
1: Probably by the end of the day Friday. Okay. Yeah, but if anyone knows that they... are potentially interested in sponsoring or potentially interested in signing up, they can always just let me know as soon as possible. And then whether they can or can't, we can just, circle back. But to have that conversation, so it's on the back of my mind that there might be another person trickling in.
0: Do you have a preferred method of how people contact? Like, is it easier to go to the website or is it contact you directly?
1: Whatever's easiest for them, whatever they find most accessible. We're on Instagram and Facebook, both Strong Little Souls. 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
0: That was a lot. 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So I'm glad you covered all.
1: Yeah, covered just know all the that others. 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
0: or
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0: Like I said, she's a natural. Folks, all right, we got some commercials and then the bottom of the hour news, but more with Madison Quinn. Don't go anywhere, folks, as your morning wake-up continues.
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0: Las Vegas was built for stars. And on August 22nd, two of boxing's biggest take center stage. Rolly Romero never follows the script.
1: This is my game.
0: Teofimo Lopez has never needed one.
2: This guy's got a big mouth.
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1: Teo, I'm here. 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
0: It's time to put up or shut up. Rolly Romero versus Teofimo Lopez, August 22nd.
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Here's the latest from the Berkshire News Network. One person was injured in a shooting on Circular Avenue late yesterday afternoon, the fourth shooting in the past 2 months in Pittsfield. The Berkshire Eagle reports the incident happened at about 5:30 p.m. at 45 Circular Avenue in the Jubilee Hill section of the city's west side, according to Pittsfield Police Captain Mark Strout. Officers arrived on scene within 1 minute of a ShotSpotter activation. They arrived to find a victim suffering from an apparent non-life-threatening gunshot wound. The victim was transported to Berkshire Medical Center in a private vehicle. Multiple residents who declined to give their names told the Eagle they heard 5 gunshots. The incident came the day after a task force of law enforcement agencies headed by Berkshire District Attorney Timothy Chagrou's office was assembled to confront a recent string of gun violence in the city. The 4 shooting incidents, all within a mile of each other, have resulted in 1 death and 7 injuries. And a former Adams police chief, accused of defrauding the town of over $19,000, appeared in Berkshire Superior Court Monday for a pretrial hearing in his case. According to the Berkshire Eagle, Kevin Scott Kelly is accused of using funds from a municipal traffic enforcement grant to collect $19,100.

0: of the Democratic Party, Alex Vindman. Police say on the night she died, actress Hayden Panettiere was with her on-again, off-again boyfriend, Brian Hixon, and his brother, Zach.
1: Officials say the brothers called 911. Police reporting Zach was very emotional while EMS were working on Hayden, while Brian did not become emotional until EMS declared her officially deceased. According to the report, Brian also showed the officer the bag of medication Hayden is currently on.
0: That's ABC's Faith Abube. 14 people now charged in connection with an alleged cocaine ring involving students associated with two Penn State fraternities. This is ABC News.
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7: 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Please consume responsibly.

0: I'm here with Lex of Animal Inn of the Berkshires, our live 95.9 industry ace for pet care, grooming services, and daycare in Pittsfield and the Berkshires. Lex, tell us about some of the requirements of the dogs before they join Animal Inn.
1: For any of the services that we offer, we need to have proof of 3 vaccines, distemper, rabies, and Bordetella. The Bordetella needs to be given at least a minimum of 7 days before coming for your appointment. We can take dogs as early as 16 weeks, and they do not have to be spayed or neutered.
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3: Forecast again calling for a nice day, mostly sunny, 81. Tonight, some patchy fog rolling in, otherwise increasing clouds, 59, the overnight low. Tomorrow, well, we'll see. Our final party in the park with Generation X-Rock. Looking for a chance for showers late in the afternoon tomorrow. And we'll see some patchy fog in the morning. Otherwise, tomorrow, mostly cloudy, high 76. Hopefully, Mother Nature will be kind for our final party in the park for the summer season. It's 60 right now, North Adams and Pittsfield. Coming up after Uncle Cracker, more with the mighty Quinn. Madison Quinn, Whoopi FM.

0: smile. Speaking of making you smile, Madison Quinn, Strong Little Souls, joining us in the Bishop West Real Estate Studio this morning, talking about their upcoming golf tournament. But yeah, putting smiles on children's faces, especially some of them in the condition they're in, probably not an easy task to put smiles on, but you know, that's what you guys try to do.
1: Yeah.
0: And you're to be commended. I mean, I just asked Madison off the air if she ever gets emotional. Kind of a ridiculous question, because obviously, yeah, whether it's granting a wish or, I mean, yeah, that's a very, in a positive way, trying to deal with something negative. Does that make sense?
1: Yeah.
0: Like you're, yeah. It's a negative thing that they're dealing with, but you're putting trying to put a positive spin on events with what you and Strong Little Souls do. I would definitely get emotional.
1: Yeah. I mean, no parent ever wants to be the parent of a child with cancer, and they don't ever want to be a part of that horrible club, as we call it, is like the cancer mom club. But the community and the support and the resources kind of make it all just a little bit easier. So that's what we aim to do through Strong Little Souls, is just find ways to make what they're going through just a tad bit easier and offer them the support in any way we can.
0: And it's huge. I won't name the number, but you're telling me how much, money you spent taking care of, granting wishes, or what do you call them? Family fun days?
1: Yeah. So just last year we spent over $80,000 in financial assistance grants to families to make sure mortgages were paid, electricity was kept on, parents could meet the copays to receive their children's medications.
0: Because, God forbid. Right.
1: Yes. Yes. So all those important things, we do. And then our Family Fun Day, which we actually have coming up this Sunday. So it's going to be like the busiest week of the year for us. Family Fun Day one Sunday, and then the next Sunday is our golf tournament.
0: My God. So, again, where do you find the time? So tell the listeners and myself a little bit about the Family Fun Day.
1: So the Family Fun Day is an annual event we do with Strong Little Souls in partnership with our friends at Haddad Subaru.
0: Thanks, Haddad.
1: They're incredible. They support Strong Little Souls in every aspect year-round, and we couldn't be more grateful, but this is an event we've hosted in partnership with them for the past 4 years. So this is our fourth annual Family Fun Day. The goal of this event is just to bring families who have a child battling pediatric cancer together for a day of fun. We want them to kind of forget about the cancer, forget about the treatment,
0: leave all that stuff behind,
1: and just focus on being a kid. When a child's diagnosed with cancer, they often lose out on so many everyday parts of their childhood, going to school.
0: That a lot of kids take for granted.
1: Playing sports, going to school, being able to go to the park, not think about germs, all those sorts of things. So this is like a day we host. We're hosting it Sunday, and we have over 35 families affected by pediatric cancer who are going to come together. And we have all sorts of fun activities we're going to have bouncy houses. We're going to have one of those big foam guns. We're going to tie-dye t-shirts. We're going to have plushie pals where you can build your own stuffed animal.
0: What's the big foam gun? What is that?
1: Oh, these are they're like these new up-and-coming things that, kids love to have at their birthday parties. They're like the new hit. Like, I feel like bouncy houses used to be the cool thing to have at a party growing up, and now it's like these foam guns. So it's like this big gun, and it just shoots out like foam. Like feet and feet of foam.
0: So feet and feet of foam.
1: It's like a huge mound. So the kids run through it. They can throw the foam. It's like bubbles.
0: And it's obviously safe.
1: Yeah, it's safe. So, the kids will just throw their bathing suits on and play in the foam. And
0: boy, this was not around when I was a kid.
1: It wasn't around when I was a kid.
0: I wish it was. I mean,
1: it's like so much fun. The kids last year loved it. So we, of course, had to bring it back.
0: How could they not? Yeah, right.
1: So it's just like when I was telling you, there's like it's a 5-foot mound of foam, and it's huge, and it takes up the whole grass. And then when you're done,
0: just a little bit
1: of water rinses it all away, and it's looked like
0: easy
1: it never
0: cleanup.
1: Happened.
0: Yeah.
1: So
0: it's pretty sweet,
1: it's pretty
0: right
1: good.
0: There.
1: So we're going to have a lot of super fun activities. Families will be able to build memories and spend quality time together and just focus on being a kid, but it also allows them to connect with families who are also going through something similar.
0: Absolutely. Because I'm sure a lot of them think that they're alone.
1: Yeah, it can be very isolating, for sure. And ever since COVID, you know, I feel like the opportunities for families to connect in the hospital have been limited.
0: Very.
1: So I feel like families feel even more alone now, now more than ever. And it's been super cool to see, like I said, this is our fourth year hosting this Family Fun Day. And now from the past couple of years, there's families who've met at these events who now hang out outside of Strong Little Souls events.
0: They stay connected.
1: They stay connected. They support each other.
0: Yeah, I love that.
1: And they're close friends now because they met at a Strong Little Souls event. And their kids are close friends because they met at a Strong Little Souls event. And I mean, you can't put a price tag on that in
0: no,
1: any way,
0: can't.
1: Shape, or form. Those are priceless moments.
0: That is huge. And memories to build on, you know, things to remember, you know, in the past, you know, 20 years from now. It's just, yeah. Do you have it at the same place? Where do you have these Family Fun Days?
1: It's been at a few different places over the years.
0: Good to know.
1: But generally, this year we're hosting it at Cottage Farm of the Berkshires. So it's right near Anoda Lake, not quite on the lake, but it's, you know, big open grass.
0: I was just saying, what you're looking for is a lot of space.
1: Yeah. That foam takes up a lot of space, I'm telling you.
0: And obviously, something like that indoors, probably not going to go over too well.
1: No, we have a tent, but we're crossing our fingers for some good weather on Sunday. Yeah. So keep your fingers crossed for us.
0: Oh, God. I think I saw the weather forecast and it was...
1: I know, it looked like a little bit of rain, but right now it looks like it's in the evening.
0: Fortunately,
1: but it changes minute by minute.
0: Right.
1: So I'm not.
0: Anytime,
1: at it too
0: especially
1: much.
0: A couple days out, you look ahead, it's always wrong.
1: Yeah.
0: So hopefully it'll be a nice, beautiful, sunny day. And you said that's this weekend.
1: Yeah.
0: This Sunday. And then the following weekend.
1: Yeah. So very busy, but I mean, it's going to kind of. It's kind of powerful to have them back to back to show all the volunteers and supporters.
0: Yeah.
1: Like, you
0: I
1: know,
0: agree. I
1: this,
0: think that's...
1: this is what we're doing, and then this is why it's important that we, you know, fundraise so hard to make events like this possible.
0: You worded that perfectly. I was just going to say, it's almost perfect. You know, the reason we do things like these is for family fun days like these.
1: Yeah.
0: That's awesome. All right. Another quick break, and then we're going to chat once more about the golf tournament because, again, that's coming up quick. And they're looking to sell tickets, get sponsors for this huge event. Their first time doing a golf tournament. So more with Madison right after the

0: Las Vegas was built for stars. And on August 22nd, two of boxing's biggest take center stage. Rolly Romero never follows the script.
1: This is my game.
0: Teofimo Lopez has never needed one.
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0: But with world championship gold on the line, can they back it?
1: Teo, I'm here. I'm going all in.
0: It's time to put up or shut up. Rolly Romero versus Teofimo Lopez, August 22nd.
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0: 16th. I encourage you to sign up as soon as possible because seats are limited. It's only $3.99 to get all those hours done, and you'll get $100 off if you're an OPM's customer or member of the HBRA of Western Mass. These courses are all approved by the state of Massachusetts to fulfill your necessary continuing education requirements. And hey, if you're a contractor grabbing that form and are interested in starting a relationship with OP Adams, just ask for Xander's contact info. Thank you for listening to this radio ad, and I hope us sponsoring the continuing education program can help you out.
1: We're back with Madison Quinn here in the Bishop West Real Estate Studio. She of Strong Little Souls, which I love. She's the founder, 13 years old. I was 13 dealing with school and, you know, had the standard 13-year-old worries. And to think that you were thinking how you could help.
2: It's always kind of just been a little bit of who I was. I mean, through like elementary school, I was like making bracelets and selling bracelets for the Berkshire Humane Society. I used to set up outside of Benson's, like the little pet store on the weekends and sell bracelets for the Berkshire Humane Society. I would volunteer at the soup kitchens. I was just like, so it was just like, just always a part of who I was. I always had this like natural desire to give back and help. And I feel like supporting the childhood cancer community was kind of like my true calling of where my services were needed.
1: And you have done a great job. As a matter of fact, John Peralt of the Berkshire Humane Society just walked by and waved. So, but that's just great. I mean, literally, the fact that you're still doing it now, and that you don't see yourself stopping.
2: That is not the plan. I mean, my goal is just to continue growing the organization. There's such a need. So how could I not? I mean, the rates of childhood cancer continue to increase.
1: Right. It's not like one day you're gonna be like, okay, I'm done.
2: That would be the dream. Don't we all hope that, you know, one day there would be no need for organizations like this? But unfortunately, the need continues to arise as the incidence of childhood cancers continue to rise. And here in Berkshire County, I feel like we're kind of in like a little bit of a dead zone resource-wise. You are a family who gets diagnosed out in Boston, and you have access to all these amazing resources that are just right there in your backyard.
1: But here, kind of different.
2: It's a little more sporadic, and it can be a little bit harder to connect with those resources and find them right when you're in need. So I just feel like that makes it all more important to continue the work that we do.
1: So, in the spirit of that, kind of replacing the very popular Give Back Gala this year only. Give Back Gala will be back for 2027. Excuse me, losing my voice. But so they're doing a golf tournament this year, as you said, a pivot, which I love how you worded that. But literally, it's next weekend. It's August 30th, Sunday. And they're still looking for golf foursomes or sponsors or people to donate items for the silent auction. However you can contribute, whatever you can contribute, big or small, you know, everything is truly appreciated. I know that sounds like cliche, but it's not. It's the truth. Because it all adds up. It all helps out. But time is quickly running out. You were saying Friday?
2: Yep, Friday is our deadline for all our printing and marketing materials. So if you have an inkling that you might want to support or know for sure that after listening you want to support, definitely don't hesitate to reach out and let us know. And we appreciate all the support, like you just said. I always say there's no donation too little. And even if you can't donate or support, just spreading the word and sharing about the event,
1: yeah, 100%,
2: is also so appreciated. So there's a way to support with or without any sort of financial contribution.
1: And again, if you don't, just like Madison, if you don't really like to golf, you can still attend, take part in that barbecue, cater barbecue luncheon. Is that what you said? It was catered?
2: Mirrorball. Oh, yeah. The food.
1: So, that's so, right. So, yeah.
2: It's a barbecue lunch up at Mirrorball. So not every day you can just sit out on the lawn and enjoy lunch there.
1: See, that alone is, of course, I didn't have any breakfast, but that's making me so hungry. What about if you form a golf foursome? Is it still a Friday deadline? Like, do you literally have only 2.5 days or whatever.
2: Friday is really the like marketing deadline for like printing like the advertisements for sponsors or
1: so if you still want to form a team
2: or if you want to buy a lunch ticket.

0: you can definitely still do that past that Friday date, but we encourage you, you know,
1: as soon as possible,
0: so we can kind of get those numbers over to Miraval, so we can kind of make sure there's enough food for you.
1: Right. God forbid, you don't want them to run out of food.
0: I know.
1: They need like a guesstimate, you know, wise for head count, in terms of how much food to have at that event. But
0: yeah,
1: I just repeat myself, but you amaze me.
0: Thank you. Glad
1: you could join us this
0: morning. Yeah, I'm glad I could be here and kind of, you know, continue to spread the word on Strong Little Souls and what we do in our upcoming golf tournament.
1: You do a wonderful job spreading the word. Anytime I'm in even remotely close to a bad or funky mood, you always cheer me up.
0: Thank you. It's that
1: optimism or sunny disposition, whatever you want to call it. You have that way about you that just, you know, you want to improve things. So even if it's something small like my mood, you usually do a great job. So listen, we'll have to have you back before your next big event, whatever. What would you, right off the top of your head, what's the next big event time-wise? Not necessarily what the event is, but when is the next big event?
0: The only upcoming things we have are, like I mentioned, we have our annual wreath fundraiser, which way too early to even be thinking about that. So maybe towards the winter.
1: It's Christmas in July.
0: So maybe towards the fall or winter, or even into next year once we have the details locked down for our 2027 Give Back Gala.
1: Now, is this, have you done this, the wreath fundraiser in the past?
0: Yeah, so we've been doing this for about 8 years now.
1: Okay, did not know anything about it.
0: Yeah.
1: Where have you been?
0: I don't know. We sell these beautiful evergreen wreaths for, I think, like $35. Don't quote me, but I believe in the past it's $35, which is not a bad price.
1: No. And I'm sure they are beautiful. This is what I'm saying. Why haven't we talked about this in the past?
0: Yeah, I know.
1: Young
0: Some people
1: lady.
0: In the community don't know me for Strong Little Souls. They just know me for the wreaths they get every year.
1: Okay, so promise me, before the wreath fundraiser...
0: I'll come back.
1: And if we, at the very least, if we can't get you back, you at least send me the information so we can get
0: definitely.
1: The word out.
0: Yeah, for sure. We can definitely do that.
1: Strong Little Souls is definitely, you know, there's always great charities and things to support. But, you know, I think that Strong Little Souls is deserve everything. So, if I didn't work in radio, I'd be giving my paycheck over to you. But no, you guys, you do great work. You should be proud of yourself. But keep doing it. Keep
0: Thank
1: doing
0: you.
1: What you do.
0: Yeah, I plan to, and I appreciate you for having me today.
1: It's my pleasure, and always we'll always get you on. So good luck this week. Well, you know, I don't want to say good luck because you won't need it. But the family fun day, and of course next weekend the first time golf tournament. I hope both are resounding successes.
0: Yes, me as well. Thank you.
1: I'm trying to get some time for you in there somewhere.
0: Maybe after these next 2 weeks.
1: Madison, great to see you. We will look forward to having you back. More music, 9 o'clock hour, right after this.

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0: 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Whoopi FM. Folks, I'm going to mention this one more time because it's happening this evening. The Pittsfield Parade Committee is seeking new members to help plan next year's 4th of July parade. 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

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Whoopi FM wrapping things up for me. Eric Green, want to thank my special guest from earlier, and very special indeed, Madison Quinn of Strong Little Souls. Always great to see her. And again, I'm just amazed about her dedication and commitment to trying to help out kids with cancer. Whether it's something as simple as putting a smile on their face or granting a wish or doing a family fun day. It's just amazing. And she started so young and still doing it. So hopefully we'll see her again soon. Tomorrow, got a whole bunch of guests just in the 8 o'clock hour. We got at least Vicky Alabozic and probably Matt the Hat, Matt Alabozic, from Generation X-Rock. Joining us from 8 to 8:30, Generation X-Rock is wrapping up our free concert series, Party in the Park, tomorrow night. What a way to wrap things up. Great band. So we're going to chat with them. And then 8:30, we're going to have Sarah and Rachel joining us to talk about the upcoming Polish Picnic, which is happening this weekend in Adams. So looking forward to that. Busy 8 o'clock hour, but all good. Enjoy your day. We'll talk soon. One step closer to the weekend. 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

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Whoopi FM. Well, I thought this was really surprising. Hey there, I'm Sarah Sullivan. According to Instacart, they put out some data of the most popular soda around the country. Around 10:20, I'll tell you what most of the country prefers.

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1: You know what's so funny? 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And now it's not that much. And people are like, I'm not going to buy a Powerball ticket. 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
2: Here's your weather update for the Berkshires. Sunny skies today, highs around 78, increasing clouds tonight, lows around 59. Mostly cloudy tomorrow with a chance of showers, highs around 72. Cloudy tomorrow night, then gradually clearing with a chance of showers, lows around 53. Sunny on Friday, highs around 77. Partly cloudy Friday night, lows around 56. And partly sunny skies on Saturday with a chance of showers, highs near 74. For the forecast anytime, download our station app. That's your weather update for the Berkshires.
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1: If you've ever seen Bon Jovi in concert, you know how much of a great performer he is. 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But this one, what a sing-along this is at concerts. 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

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The Berkshire's greatest hits of the 80s, 90s, and more. Yours is a-

playing the greatest hits of all time, Whoopi FM. Just after 11 o'clock, I'm Sarah Sullivan. Do you know most of us, according to a recent study that was done, preferred instant coffee over drip in a blind taste? I don't believe that. I mean, to be fair, they used fancy instant coffee, not the stuff that's been in your cupboard for years and years. But still, that's a lot.

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1: I don't know about you, but right about this time, I get really hungry. Not lunchtime yet. Nope. I mean, I suppose I could eat now. Anyway, veggie burgers were invented at the same time as hamburgers. They both showed up in cookbooks from the late 1800s. Now you know.

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2: Here's your weather update for the Berkshires. Sunny skies today, highs around 78, increasing clouds tonight, lows around 59. Mostly cloudy tomorrow with a chance of showers, highs around 72. Cloudy tomorrow night, then gradually clearing with a chance of showers, lows around 53. Sunny on Friday, highs around 77. Partly cloudy Friday night, lows around 56. And partly sunny skies on Saturday with a chance of showers, highs near 74. For the forecast anytime, download our station app. That's your weather update for the Berkshires.
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1: Here's the latest from the Berkshire News Network. One person was injured in a shooting on Circular Avenue late yesterday afternoon, the fourth shooting in the past 2 months in Pittsfield. The Berkshire Eagle reports the incident happened at about 5:30 p.m. at 45 Circular Avenue in the Jubilee Hill section of the city's west side, according to Pittsfield Police Captain Mark Strout. Officers arrived on scene within 1 minute of a ShotSpotter activation. They arrived to find a victim suffering from an apparent non-life-threatening gunshot wound. The victim was transported to Berkshire Medical Center in a private vehicle. Multiple residents who declined to give their names told the Eagle they heard 5 gunshots. The incident came the day after a task force of law enforcement agencies headed by Berkshire District Attorney Timothy Chagrou's office was assembled to confront a recent string of gun violence in the city. The 4 shooting incidents, all within a mile of each other, have resulted in 1 death and 7 injuries.

And a former Adams police chief accused of defrauding the town of over $19,000 appeared in Berkshire Superior Court Monday for a pretrial hearing in his case. According to the Berkshire Eagle, Kevin Scott Kelly is accused of using funds from a municipal traffic enforcement grant to collect $19,123 in overtime pay on days when he was either absent from work or performed duties not consistent with the purposes of the grant. According to a statement from the Berkshire District Attorney's Office, he has pleaded not guilty to 3 felony charges. His trial is currently set for March. That's the latest from the Berkshire News Network.

0: ABC News, I'm Sherry Preston. Mixed results for far-left Democrats in yesterday's primaries. In Florida, Democratic Socialist Angie Nixon won the Democratic primary for Senate against former national security expert Alex Vindman.
1: Vindman was backed by establishment party leaders, and his campaign raised $16 million. None of it was enough to beat Nixon, who joined the DSA in the middle of her campaign.
2: We, the hardworking, everyday people of Florida, sent a shockwave to the Washington
1: But far-left challengers coming up short elsewhere on the ballot, unable to unseat Florida Congressman Jared Moskowitz.
0: That's ABC's Jay O'Brien. The Navy confirming that another Navy ship, this one the USS Benfold, lost power last month. That meant no drinking water, no working toilets, and no air conditioning on board. That follows reports of shortages aboard the USS Abraham Lincoln as well. Meta on trial in California, accused of producing products that are harmful to young people. This is ABC News.
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1: Hey, welcome to your lunch hour. I'm Sarah Sullivan. Jonathan Cain wrote this song because he missed his wife and his family when he was out on the road with Journey.

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0: I'm so sorry to hear that. Are you okay?
1: Yeah, I'll be all right. 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

0: Hey, Amanda. Hey, Max. Wow, you're growing fast. I haven't seen you two in a while. How's it going?
1: 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Well, it's going. I just lost my job.
0: Oh, no. 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Are you okay?
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0: Cloudy tomorrow night, then gradually clearing with a chance of showers. Lows around 53. Sunny on Friday, highs around 77. Partly cloudy Friday night, lows around 56. And partly sunny skies on Saturday with a chance of showers, highs near 74. For the forecast anytime, download our station app. That's your weather update for the Berkshires.
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Steve Winwood, man, he's been in the game for a long time. I saw him live in concert once. I gotta say, one of the best live performances I've ever seen.

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1: Here's the latest from the Berkshire News Network. One person was injured in a shooting on Circular Avenue late yesterday afternoon, the fourth shooting in the past 2 months in Pittsfield. The Berkshire Eagle reports the incident happened at about 5:30 p.m. at 45 Circular Avenue in the Jubilee Hill section of the city's west side. According to Pittsfield Police Captain Mark Strout, officers arrived on scene within 1 minute of a ShotSpotter activation. They arrived to find a victim suffering from an apparent non-life-threatening gunshot wound. The victim was transported to Berkshire Medical Center in a private vehicle. Multiple residents who declined to give their names told the Eagle they heard 5 gunshots. The incident came the day after a task force of law enforcement agencies headed by Berkshire District Attorney Timothy Chagrou's office was assembled to confront a recent string of gun violence in the city. The 4 shooting incidents, all within a mile of each other, have resulted in 1 death and 7 injuries. And a former Adams police chief accused of defrauding the town of over $19,000 appeared in Berkshire Superior Court Monday for a pretrial hearing in his case. According to the Berkshire Eagle, Kevin Scott Kelly is accused of using funds from a municipal traffic enforcement grant to collect $19,123 in overtime pay on days when he was either absent from work or performed duties not consistent with the purposes of the grant. According to a statement from the Berkshire District Attorney's office, he has pleaded not guilty to 3 felony charges. His trial is currently set for March.
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0: News. I'm Michelle Franzen. The U.S. and Canada have three more days to negotiate a new trade deal. President Trump issuing the pause on tariffs set to begin today on Canadian imports, including a 50% hike on steel, cheese, and autos. ABC's Alex Perche says those tariffs could face legal hurdles.
1: This is a different provision, a different legal provision that they're using to basically justify this set of tariffs. This is something they're saying it's Section 338 of a 1930s era trade law that's never been used before. Trade analysts have actually described it as, quote, arguably dead law. So several said that it would almost immediately be challenged if these tariffs actually took effect.
0: In Massachusetts, it's day 16 for the Lindsay Clancy trial. The mother, charged with the killing of her three children, says she suffered from postpartum psychosis. Defense attorneys argue she did not receive adequate medical treatment. Severe storms on the march in the Midwest, with areas hit hard by earlier flooding in the path again. This is ABC News.
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4: 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I encourage you to sign up as soon as possible because seats are limited. It's only $3.99 to get all those hours done, and you'll get $100 off if you're an LP Adams customer or member of the HBRA of Western Mass. 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And hey, if you're a contractor grabbing that form and are interested in starting a relationship with LP Adams, just ask for Xander's contact info. 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
1: 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The Berkshire's greatest hits of the 80s, 90s, and more.

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We're

We're playing the greatest hits of the 80s, 90s, and more. Whoopi FM. I was talking about this last week a little bit. I'm Sarah Sullivan. If you had to give up pizza or chocolate for the rest of your life, what would you choose? I chose pizza. I would give up pizza. I know. Most people said they'd give up chocolate and keep the za, but not me. I can't live without it.

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It's the soundtrack of your life on Whoopi FM. You know, it's always a good day for chocolate trivia. Did you know the first chocolate bar was made in 1847? 1847, we've been enjoying this tasty treat. Up until that point, though, up until 1847, chocolate was just a drink. And I'm sure that they said it cured everything, because wasn't that how everything worked back in the day? It's Van Halen for your work day.

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2: Here's your weather update for the Berkshires. Sunny skies today, highs around 78, increasing clouds tonight, lows around 59. Mostly cloudy tomorrow with a chance of showers, highs around 72. Cloudy tomorrow night, then gradually clearing with a chance of showers, lows around 53. Sunny on Friday, highs around 77. Partly cloudy Friday night, lows around 56. And partly sunny skies on Saturday with a chance of showers, highs near 74. For the forecast anytime, download our station app. That's your weather update for the Berkshires.
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1: How you doing, friend of mine? 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
1: 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I mean, we're not there yet, but you know what we do in the fall. Oh, you know. I am out. I'll be back tomorrow. Have yourself an amazing afternoon, my friend. I leave you with Phil Collins.

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0: 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Lex, tell us a little bit about the dog walking routine at Animal Inn.
1: The dogs are walked on a leash in a fenced-in yard 3 to 4 times in the morning and 3 to 4 times in the afternoon, making sure everything's good, there's no issues. 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They all get rotated throughout the day. 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We do take dogs of all kinds and different personalities.
0: Now, for the activities, are the dogs under supervision?
1: All of the activities throughout the day are 100% supervised with one or more of our staff members, depending on the activity that's going on.
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0: It's Connor talking to Stephanie. So talk to me. What's your go-to snack when you got people coming over to the house?
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Heads up on that. Yeah, I can't wait. 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
4: Here's your weather update for the Berkshires. Sunny skies today. Highs around 78. Increasing clouds tonight. Lows around 59. Mostly cloudy tomorrow with a chance of showers. Highs around 72. Cloudy tomorrow night, then gradually clearing with a chance of showers. Lows around 53. Sunny on Friday. Highs around 77. Partly cloudy Friday night. Lows around 56. And partly sunny skies on Saturday with a chance of showers. Highs near 74. For the forecast anytime, download our station app. That's your weather update for the Berkshires.
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The Berkshire's greatest hits of the 80s, 90s, and more.

basically the House, you know, Congress passed this whole permanent daylight savings deal. The president wants it. The Senate will be voting soon. Are you up for daylight savings on a permanent basis? It could happen. Some experts say we should be on standard time. What are your thoughts? Jump in or rap, hit the chat button. I want to know your thoughts on the whole thing.

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0: I think one of the biggest mistakes maybe is, you know, not really analyzing the plan before they jump into something new. 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

0: My name is Connor. I always love it when she calls the show. Crazy Donna.
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0: Yeah.
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3: Here's your weather update for the Berkshires. Sunny skies today, highs around 78, increasing clouds tonight, lows around 59. Mostly cloudy tomorrow with a chance of showers, highs around 72. Cloudy tomorrow night, then gradually clearing with a chance of showers, lows around 53. Sunny on Friday, highs around 77. Partly cloudy Friday night, lows around 56. And partly sunny skies on Saturday with a chance of showers, highs near 74. For the forecast anytime, download our station app. That's your weather update for the Berkshires.
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in bed and you're like, oh no, I can't get to sleep. My name is Connor. I just read that brain health experts are saying if you read a book before you jump in bed, or maybe you're in bed, just read a book. That's your ultimate sleep hack right there. While it may not actually make you sleepy, it always does for me. 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
3: 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I encourage you to sign up as soon as possible because seats are limited. 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And hey, if you're a contractor grabbing that form and are interested in starting a relationship with LP Adams, just ask for Xander's contact info. 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

0: It's Connor. Hey, Kara. Anywhere in the world, where would you want to go travel?
1: 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I wanted to go to Australia.
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2: The dogs are walked on a leash in a fenced-in yard 3 to 4 times in the morning and 3 to 4 times in the afternoon, making sure everything's good, there's no issues. They also do 4 to 5 different play groups throughout the day with a constant rotation of all of the dogs, whether they're boarders or daycare dogs, doesn't matter. They all get rotated throughout the day. We want to make sure that they have enough downtime to ensure their safety, so they have plenty of playtime as well as their downtime. We do take dogs of all kinds and different personalities.
1: Now, for the activities, are the dogs under supervision?
2: All of the activities throughout the day are 100% supervised with one or more of our staff members, depending on the activity that's going on.
1: Lex, thank you for being one of our industry aces. 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

0: I'm here with Lex of Animal Inn of the Berkshires, our live 95.9 industry ace for pet care, grooming services, and daycare in Pittsfield and the Berkshires. Lex, tell us about some of the requirements of the dogs before they join Animal Inn.
1: 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The Bordetella needs to be given at least a minimum of 7 days before coming for your appointment. We can take dogs as early as 16 weeks, and they do not have to be spayed or neutered.
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0: All right, Becky, what's your bucket list item you got to get done?
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0: How would you pull that off?
1: I don't know. 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
0: Yeah, I'm one of those weirdos. 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
2: 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I encourage you to sign up as soon as possible because seats are limited. It's only $3.99 to get all those hours done, and you'll get $100 off if you're an LP Adams customer or member of the HBRA of Western Mass. These courses are all approved by the state of Massachusetts to fulfill your necessary continuing education requirements. And hey, if you're a contractor grabbing that form and are interested in starting a relationship with LP Adams, just ask for Xander's contact info. 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
3: 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Partly cloudy skies tonight, lows around 59. 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

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About half of Gen Zers have successfully gotten a job or an internship thanks to TikTok, and NYC marketing and events professional Caroline is one of them. She was laid off after two jobs in just 6 months, and so she shared her struggle and resume on TikTok and bam, got a job.

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5: 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I encourage you to sign up as soon as possible because seats are limited. 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And hey, if you're a contractor grabbing that form and are interested in starting a relationship with LP Adams, just ask for Xander's contact info. 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

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We're

still wear white, yes? Okay. Not after Labor Day. Another rule, apparently, you don't post a bikini or swimwear pic on your dating profile after summer. Not supposed to do that, apparently. All right. Thanks.

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3: And now your weather update for the Berkshires. Partly cloudy skies tonight, lows around 59. A chance of showers for tomorrow with increasing clouds, highs around 74. Cloudy skies tomorrow night becoming partly cloudy with a chance of showers, lows around 54. Mostly sunny on Friday, highs around 76. Mostly cloudy skies Friday night, slight chance of a rain shower, lows around 56. Partly sunny skies on Saturday with a chance of showers, highs near 73. And a chance of showers, mostly cloudy skies Saturday night, lows around 59. That's your weather update for the Berkshires.
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According to the youth, settle down early. That's an outdated deal. Also, just work hard and you'll succeed financially. They think that's outdated. And never voice your opinion.

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1: I don't want to go. I'll be back tomorrow at 2 o'clock. We'll share life then again, okay? All right. Jen Austin's next at 7 o'clock. And yes, she will have the 80s at 8 tonight at 8 o'clock, playing music from my favorite decade. One of my favorite artists, Phil Collins, Genesis.

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1: Hi, Howard. What's happening?
2: Looks like I'm training Stanley, our new hire, today.
1: Oh, that's nice. Where is he?
2: I don't know. He was supposed to start today, and I haven't seen him.
1: Uh-oh. I bet I know what this call is. Hello? Stanley? Okay, I see. Oh, that's terrible. And these are your pants? Oh, okay. Well, hopefully you can make it in tomorrow. You'll do your best? Okay, good luck with everything.
2: Oh, boy. Here comes Gruntmeyer.
3: Where's Stanley?
1: Oh, he won't be in today, sir. He got his head stuck in his pants.
3: What? It's his first day. Who hired this person?
2: You did, sir. I believe you said it was based on his problem-solving skills.
3: I'm picking up on your sarcasm.
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We're halfway through the week. We made it. I'm Meg. I'm so glad to be hanging out with you on this Wednesday night. Are you a Dunkin' person? Have you been waiting for those fall flavors to drop? Today is our day. I'll tell you what's up in 7 minutes.

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The Berkshire's greatest hits of the 80s, 90s, and

Dunkin' dropped their fall menu today. Of course, Pumpkin Spice, the star of the show, she's back along with a brand new series of drinks that are tiramisu themed. That sounds incredible. Have you tried them? Message me on the app and let me know. I'm going to grab one when I get off work.

Bruce Springsteen has another trophy to add to the case. Recently accepted the ACLU's Ralph Ellison Award. What an icon. Meg, I'm so glad we're spending time together on this Wednesday night. Let's take our time and do it right with SOS Band.

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0: The chance of showers, lows around 54. Mostly sunny on Friday, highs around 76. Mostly cloudy skies Friday night, slight chance of a rain shower, lows around 56. Partly sunny skies on Saturday with a chance of showers, highs near 73. And a chance of showers, mostly cloudy skies Saturday night, lows around 59. That's your weather update for the Berkshires.
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